la parte de discussing around you and it's a totally sorry. Or if you can see, this is also key what's on me. What's on my side? Something I want to write about some sort of way. This was the day, even off of course. Just in the same way, you know, maybe I'll have a problem. I was a man of it. I don't know what it is. I think it's a bit of a shock to my good travel. I mean, it's a very shock to my hands. And two more of what is a family. I'm a financially, I'm a family. I'm going to say, I'm financially dependent for a second. Thank you.

time. Just think of the cancer molasses, sugar, drinking, turkey, sweet, the regular ass, some kind of potato, thousand thyroid, oxygen, despotism, exact as is the book in our summary. How could it have a summary? I mean, Sarah Summer, Rocco Summer, how could that have a

Saudara sebagai saya, justice also comes up for us as superintendent of this with the president of the Kapotawaru, part of one title and once again, as we say, is that the leader who can have somebody, come to the other for somebody, or in Sara somebody, look for somebody,

Come on, come on, come on, come on, come on, come on, come on, come on, come on, come on, come on, come on, come on, come on, come on, come on, come on, come on, come on, come on, come on, come on, come on, come on, come on, come on, come on, come on, come on, come on, come on, come on, come on, come on, come on, come on, come on, come on, come on, come on, come on, come on, come on, come on, 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